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1: 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At this issue at hand, I witnessed it in my sub-county of Nyantonzi, Kimanya Parish. Members agreed that they have been charged with the 55,000. A member is supposed to pay ranging from 3,000 to 5,000. That is too much because PDM has come to rescue the poor, so therefore we need to save our people.
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2: 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As I speak, for example, in Butobe and the surrounding areas, about 5 villages in Bikonzi and one in municipality, there is a case of land, and I want to the attention of police because you are the people charged with responsibility of the property. Possession of the administrative units at the sub-county and divisions who...
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2: 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It's a German. This is Mogadishu City all the way from Somalia. They have already arrived in the country. Basule kwa ni bahika. And again, they're watching for the other guys. Basule kwa ni bahika. But you spice the film to wine. This is Mogadishu City. Bama zile kwa ni bahika. Iba gana maiso kwa tira spice the film. The biggest radio station. I've got some guys here from Mogadishu City. They have already arrived by Hikira Muihanga to Kweti, Uganda. Eba gya kweni wa genda straight away. Mwoye makweni wa saba gense team ya Kitara Football Club. Mwakiza ni Kweti kia mani, muno. And these are the guys from Mogadishu City, ladies and gentlemen. This is the team from Mogadishu City. They have already arrived in the country. But they are going to be so quite a samba Kitara Football Club. And that's what you'll see. A kid killer what a kita hasaidi ezoko. This is team of Mogadishu City. They have already arrived in the country for the game against the Kitara FC. Play with the court boy this Royal Sunday. And we're going to be in the return. Guys, what's up? Let me talk to one of you guys. Hey, what's up?
7: Yeah, good.
2: You are good. How are you feeling the atmosphere in Uganda?
7: Very good, normal weather, just like where we came from.
2: They're going to play Kitara FC, one of the biggest clubs in Uganda, and it has got the big fan base. What do you say? Are you prepared for the game?
7: Of course, if we are not prepared, we wouldn't be here.
8: Yeah.
7: So we are here because we are prepared.
2: Can you tell us some guys who are in the country, those guys from Somalia, what are they saying? They should come and support you?
7: Of course, they should come and support us. They should come and support their local team. You know, we are here. We have been doing this before. We did this before. And then we are here to do it again. So they should come in numbers to support us.
2: Okay, thank you, thank you. This is Timo Mogadishu, ladies and gentlemen. You are the first voice of...
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3: 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Masindi Council resolves to arrest health workers for extorting patients. And Masindi leaders raise alarm over rising land grabbing cases. These are the most stories at the top of the hour.
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4: It is 1 p.m. Welcome to Spice FM News. Thank you for joining us on the line and on the air. My name is Leila Bale, and here is the news in detail. Toro Kingdom has postponed a meeting of its Room Council, the Rukura Torukuru or Insanju, that was scheduled for today to discuss the death of Omukama Oyo Nyimba Kabamba Iguro Kili IV. The meeting is traditionally expected to consider and present the burial program and arrangements for deceased king, and subsequently facilitate the announcement of the heir to the throne. In a statement issued on Tuesday morning, Toro Prime Minister Calvin Armstrong Ramirez said the meeting had been postponed until further notice, with a new date to be communicated by his office. Ramirez said he was in Kampala meeting government officials and other relevant authorities to coordinate arrangements for the return and burial of the late king. Romire also called on Batoro leaders and institutions to exercise restraint and avoid disagreements and speculation during the mourning period. The postponement comes amid uncertainty over the succession to the Toro throne, following a dispute over the existence and recognition of a son reportedly left behind by King Oyo. While announcing the king's death on August 27th, Romire said Oyo had left a son who would be his heir, adding

0: that the identity of the child would be formally revealed at an appropriate time in accordance with Toro traditions. President Yoweri Museveni also said during his eulogy for the late king that Queen Mother Beth Kemugisha had informed him that Oyo had left behind a young son who would continue the royal line. The president described the information as a source of relief following the king's death. However, Umsunga Charles Kamurasi, the head of the Babito royal clan, has disputed knowledge of the reported heir and said the royal clan has a role in determining the successor. The Babito clan has since constituted a 21-member committee of clan elders to examine the succession question and identify and formally announce the next king. Now, Masindi District Council has resolved to arrest health workers found extorting money from patients at Masindi Hospital. The resolution was passed during a district council sitting held on Monday at the district chambers. The motion was moved by Bongomin Isaac, the councillor representing Central Division, who said extortion at the hospital has become a serious concern and is allegedly contributing to delayed treatment and deaths, particularly among mothers requiring operations. Bongomin said some patients who cannot afford the money demanded by health workers reportedly fail to receive timely medical attention. Council approved the motion and resolved that all doctors at the hospital should wear uniforms bearing names for easy identification. The council also resolved that volunteers should no longer be allowed to operate in the hospital, while any health worker found demanding money from patients should be arrested. Meanwhile, Mwambu William, the secretary for social services, said no doctor or health worker is supposed to demand money from patients. Mwambu said all hospital staff will be required to wear uniforms, adding that patients should immediately report cases of extortion using the telephone contact displayed at the hospital. He said health workers found guilty will be required to refund the money and face arrest. Meanwhile, Achidri Christopher, the councillor representing Nyantonza Sub-County, raised concerns about their alleged extortion under the Parish Development Model Program. Achidri said some PDM officials are allegedly demanding between 35,000 to 55,000 shillings from each beneficiary. In response, Mwambu Williams said no PDM official is authorized to demand money from the beneficiaries. He said the district will begin supervision across all sub-counties starting Thursday this week, and anyone found extorting money from the PDM beneficiaries will be required to refund it. Now, residents of Masindi District have raised concern over increasing cases of land grabbing in the district. The concern was raised by Sunday Ayoto, the LC3 chairperson of Nyantonzi Sub-County, while representing other LC3 chairpersons during an engagement with police at Masindi Central Police Station. Ayoto said several sub-counties, town councils and divisions are grappling with land grabbing cases, alleging that some land grabbers use security agencies to facilitate the illegal acquisition of land. He cited Butobe and surrounding areas, as well as five other villages in Bikonzi sub-county, among other areas that are affected by the vice. Ayoto said although police had mandated to protect and serve citizens, local leaders have not received enough support to address the problem. Sanon Dalla, the deputy RDC for Masindi, accused some local council chairpersons of fueling the land grabbing instead. Dalla said most cases reported to police originated at the village level, with about 75% allegedly involving land-related disputes. He accused some local leaders of mediating the transfer of the same piece of land to more than one person, thereby fueling land conflicts in the district. In response, CP Anatoli Muletera, the head of Community Policing Department at Uganda Police Force, said police have no mandate to determine ownership of the land, but are responsible for protecting citizens and their property. Muletera said LC1 chairpersons have a role to mediate minor land disputes, particularly those involving boundaries and other less serious matters. He, however, said police have the mandate to arrest, investigate and detain suspects where criminal offences are committed, while substantive land matters are handled by courts of law.
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0: responsible business practices, support environmental sustainability, and biodiversity conservation. The government subsequently directed financial institutions to implement the framework by avoiding financial activities that harm the environment or protect social and ethical exclusions. However, microfinance institutions say enforcing the requirements remain of Sese Oil Palm Growers Cooperative in Kalangala District, says limited public understanding of the ESG framework is contributing to poor compliance and continued environmental degradation. She says many clients consider environmental safeguards attached to loans and as unnecessary restrictions and bureaucratic requirements.
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0: In sports, Mogadishu City FC has arrived in the country ahead of the Sunday clash against Kitora FC in the CAF Confederation Cup that will be played at Hoima City Stadium. Tickets for the game are on sale at Spice FM reception. The ordinary ticket goes for 20,000 shillings, while the VIP ticket goes for only 50,000 shillings. And now across the Ugandan border, the death toll in Nepal from the devastating floods on the border with Tibet has reached 987, according to the country's disaster agency. Some 3,916 people remain missing, of whom more than 600 are workers believed to be trapped in a vast network of mud-filled tunnels at hydropower sites along Trishuli River. Engineers have been pumping air into the tunnels, and while a team did manage to gain entry to one of them, it withdrew after finding no one there. Nepalese Prime Minister Birendra Shah said on Monday that 279 people had been rescued from the sites. It is 9 minutes after 1 p.m., and that's all we had for you from the news desk here at Spice FM. Keep glued to Spice FM.
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1: It's a Vairota Katina Waketa, calm down. Kureze Joshua Baraka. This time, we are left with only 26 minutes to the top of the hour. 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

0: Okay, Aspice FM, your number one radio station, of course, Ziri Dakika inazokeza karaba saha mwenda. Yeah, of course, Monday to Fridays, saha mwenda paka ikumi. 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
1: 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Is this your first time kubano sambo mpira kwa you know continent football?
2: No.
1: Oh.
2: Yeah, it's Buri... like the third time.
1: Third time.
2: Yeah.
1: Okay, so my experience ekinto inakyo. Okay, so how ready are you even kaiwe to deliver you know current gakubano sambo tinoti how ready are you for this game?
2: Nyewe nkanyewe individually I'm ready to give all the best for Kitale FC and I want to call upon all the supporters around the region to come around the province to come and support us and they give us that atmosphere we need so that we can give the best we can.
1: Okay, given that you know at school days remove some people here you know this season how is your connection with those new guys Mr. Gayo nunge na ito antu gantu gawe akobima inonu na Yuri Tillman is a connection enu na kana iwe how are you connecting with those guys kintu kikuwa sireira uba
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1: Could have found you, Senior Painter.
2: Nice meeting you too.
1: Ah.
2: But you look confused.
1: Yes, I am.
2: What is the problem?
1: I thought painting my house would be fun.
2: Mm-hmm.
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2: Sadolin is the answer.
1: Hey.
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1: Why Sadolin?
2: For over 20 years that I've been in painting,
1: mm-hmm.
2: Sadolin has proven to be the best.
1: Okay.
2: It's long-lasting,
1: mm-hmm.
2: reliable,
1: no fading. 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
1: 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So if Arsenal have the 6 maximum points, we have to believe in them until Jack Wani by defending a kikopo. And I'm telling people, Arsenal this season, new season, a team disappointing a chamara mama and a team ya Spurs. They have everything, but signing every kimuba yora bareta, but results are not coming. 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It means they want to defend their trophy. And one of the teams as well is Murabia Kubi, it is Aston Villa. 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

0: 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Yes, it happens to be a beautiful, beautiful actually Tuesday mbaina yugamba kiaka satu. You know, that's ni kwa kusekereza weekend incho. 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You hardly can't believe it that we made it to September. I mean, mwaka guni vugu wakataandika, how come? But hey, this is life, and hey, time keeps rushing. My name is Kevin. Hot Spice, and take on desire kuiruka mpaka saa M. Ezarwebagyo. I'll be riding solo today. And hey, we have a lot of things to do. 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And besides, you can share with me how your Tuesday is simply moving out there. 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Yes, akasanaka kire and I haven't seen any threats of rain. Yes, tinkaru zile with red zone is a rain. 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Yesterday, tutunulire mga omusango gwa Tupac Shakur. And the suspected killer David is being sentenced to life. But also Biebe Cool celebrating his birthday. Bruno K is also saying some of these stories. Let's get into that of Turarugamo break. 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
8: You should have seen a kiroki ya Ijo Grace Najimera na ija press conference. 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This is a very place, ala genda kuholding, ila concert, ya video yukume na kimo kwa zikunu, kukuwa muenda kunu, Serena Kampala Hotel. 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Now, she explained, binu viona ya gamba angu, she just chose kukura ikinte kiri different. Why enda mno kora yiminte vili creative, vatali kora yiminte vyabulikiro, not the ordinary things. So waka ikara and she thought of, you know, thinking about something new, ikinte kiri fresh, ikinte kikusobara kwa exciting, ikinte kikusobara kuzoka nke kiri creative, you know. and I saw her using the same platform, ikiruki aijua press conference, you're celebrating our mzine mugenzi wa Cindy Sanyo, because, you know, Cindy was among those artists who attended the pressure, and who turned up supporting our mzine Grace Nachimera, and you should have seen her praising Cindy Sanyo, you know, kuikana na supporting abazini, that consistency in supporting fellow musicians. In fact, na wuya kievalizam, Cindy is the king, her staff. So the syndicates, we are super excited to do this. Takangire gao, you should have seen Grace Nachimera na sabangu vakole oko collaboration na Cindy. She made a request, yes, and Cindy accepted the proposal. So this is potentially paving that way for that new musical collaboration agati yaba na bazini ababiti. Kugambire Grace Nachimera maziro wire atakutera atalimu industry. In fact, nduzegina intingano garuka kutera music ye eri secular. Because most of us were asking ourselves, now Grace akarokoka. Grace is a murokole. She talks about God time and again. She tells us how she is a born again. Now, wakubana agaruka mu industry, music kaki agenda kubana zina. But she says it is, you know, tikiri kibi kugaruka kora music edisechula. Actually, she also has something new, some brand new music style, everything. You know, music about love is not a sin. And she's looking at doing such kind of music. Yes. And, I have a story about Thames. Now, Omuzini Thames on Umukurora, she's one of the biggest successes in Africa. Rundi Abazini, Abayimuk is a flag, a continent in Africa. Recently, on Omuzini Wokurora Akatuara MTV VMA Award. What was the category again? Mu category ya Best R&B. Ekizina kiabwe kia Raidens. No muzini yo omungereza hoveta Dave. Santa Dave. Ikatuara, you know, the 2026 MTV Video Music Award. Now, that is not my story. Recently, abaire mu interview ha Hot 97. And, yazoka nkata samere iru muno na abantu kuetaga music ye rundi kumkategorizing aganka Afrobeats artist. You guys calling Thames an Afrobeats artist ngutibi kumunyumira where she classifies herself as an R&B artist. 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Now, after this interview, abahagizi batandikire ila kuba zebigambo bingi muno. Critics are coming out. And most of these people saying wangu wabastaba muhanu mu Africa. Wagenda wakose reibara. They talk of names like Wizkid and Burna Boy. Ni batandika kwe distancing ali Africa because they've gained that fame. But some other people are praising her. You know, geno maisono kusagika idea yenko muntu. 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
1: Yeah. 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Yeah.
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2: Spice, yes, please.
1: Yes, please.
2: Yes, Marian.
1: Julius, kazina ki tugene na muziniki this afternoon. Serena T9. Actually, Serena T9 aina iki. Zina kiri kiamani muno. Collaboration with Darik, it's coming up. But, vunku baga ni mpulida trailers ziki. Zina kin. I mean the promo. It's gonna be a bad one. It's gonna be a big song. I mean, Dario is telling me this weekend. Okay, let me wait and see. Nkwenda yo mtezu we Simon the Og. Yeah, to deciding a star ito akiro kino. It's exactly 52 after the hour. 52 after 4 in the evening. Tulimsa ito kubanza. And hey, kubayuki zangu. Abataiba ito aba Club Magic. 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Now, if you predicted right, oba ide no funa. You know, a liter ya beer. That is nearly a bottle. Kole sae number zaabu, utele una WhatsApp number ya Club Magic. Monday, abantu abo, baba na chill out Mondays. Then Tuesday, baba na bo, made in Bunyoro, Tuesday like today. And then Wednesday, Queen's Bucket Night, bulikiakana through back. And then Jam Night, ya kiakatanu. Saturday, baba na Magic, Saturday night. And then R&B and Drumba Branch, ya kiasabit. Buliki akatane kisemba yo mkwezi baba na golden oldies night orunde kikaide. Yeah, this Saturday is Serena T9.

This is Biembe Cool, like you said, Jeremiah from his No Risk EP. Biembe Cool today, Akuzire, he's celebrating his birthday, September 1st. And hey, I just saw a message, you know, a congratulatory message, Kurugalo Mukazwe Zuena Chirema. And this is what she had to say: 24 years together, and I would still choose you in every lifetime. We have built a life, a family, a love that has survived a lot. You still the best decision that I have made. I love you today more than I did day one. Happy birthday, my love. Biembe Cool. Message Kuruga Mwazuena Jeremiah. Because it's not Jeremiah. It is only 59 after 4 in the evening. Saita Garuka Otwina. Bingi Munuwa Ibi Okonyo Miao. And more of that music from Devil Beats. We have music from The Floor. And hey, more of that music from someone called Joshua J. But hey, Kampaya House. Saruhaba Tiamba. Bali Ha Otoro Road. Mohima Tia Kampaya House.

0: In the past, I've been polite, but now, as president of Uganda and chairman of the NRM, I will be very rough. So therefore, I don't want to hear that there is poverty in a homestead which has not accessed this money if they have the land. I demand this. And anybody who is a minister, if I come to your area and I find that you have not done it, I will sack you.
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0: 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It is playing at 34 after 5 in the evening.
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0: 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These people were killed flat. 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There was a Catholic priest, Father Lawrence Oyuru, baita a teacher wa isomero, baita district internal security officer. 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
2: No one can accuse a Ugandan football fan for taking things lightly. 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
1: 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Whatever is going on in Toro doesn't make me happy. Actually, it stresses me. 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And guess what comes after? The chaos and stuff. Manya, you know, it is, you know, not good at all. Recently my nindora ni bayereza listi ya bakazi ya babayire mbomezi wa King Oyo wakubayi tutamanyi nengwa ino mukazi. And this is something that is causing chaos mbichwe kabiyoko babalize omwa. Now people are bitter, things of that kind. But they try to give a record of those women that have been in Bomezi wa Oyo. 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In fact arona police orukuratu wa the parliamentary building and foot patrol orukuratu ruwukama they had, you know, the chaos there is not good. In the next hour lekatu baze abintu byitaka. Now recently there was an approach ezirongu obufere obulimu byokutunga mataka. 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I don't know whether this is a good approach. We have a discussion about that. But also the hot 6 at 6. Today is a Tuesday and we are talking Africa.
2: UAP or Dimicho Hatine Yetwa or Dimicho the Katan Chorigian Rusia. I took take again Tasia Yawe. I could yaburichum or Dimicho Nerebe wa insurance or authority of Uganda. Ukumanibuk Cheraho, Terra number Ite Yawsha, Eya not Manana not a note, Emisha TV, Mushanjo not a note.
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2: 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Sina wali zevona.
1: 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I promise ya this voice note is going to play here. Spice.
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0: Ocharuga Spice FM, this is the time when we call in, you know, tunamuki abantu baitu, and wabula kubaili za motivation yoku, inukuanda baku tulaba gendeba tule, things of that kind. 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
0: 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But hey, they are here to give you that emotional courage. I mean, they help you to focus on healing, inundi kukira oburu miyobu. But kanda jali kutekiri za munu asenitezu. Because when you lose people, there are some costs you have to undertake. Now, okusevinga emituale vidi bulimuaka. 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

0: 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So there came a proposal ngu, let's have a simple leaf. I mean to banze tu muzem emieze no, you know, ekwikira kimu esatu as we see what happens next. Now, looks like some members of parliament are not happy with this. Why do we stop? The better way is, you know, kutoza abantu enkozeze bibi abantu abali nyuma yebikorwa byokunyakura no kuyiba bagenzi babo mukasumikano, as in these days moving to acquiring around kutunga mataka, instead eyo kwemereza process yona kandi kindi kigenda rundi nikigenda kukosa the genuine people. You understand? 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Is this the right approach? 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My internet is kind of down, but I wanted to bring you a very beautiful print of what happened in parliament. One of these days, alaba members of Amamurukwato Kure Yangani bagamba, no, this approach doesn't work. 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
8: Kikuisana atabi ntubio kuregistering Kutandika o business Vigenda kuangua Because listen The cabinet just approved Kwekonyeza national identity identification number. Nini gendanga muntu, you know, from Nira as that tax identification number. Ababa, sasuzi bomsoro. So tikikwetagisa, you know, kukolesa the other TIN registration system. So it's becoming easier if you're registering your business. Bagamba what? National database, which, you know, it is kinda easier. Song number one is Irish Star. We meet tomorrow.
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In the past, I've been polite, but now, as president of Uganda and chairman of the NRM, I will be very rough. So therefore, I don't want to hear that there is poverty in a homestead which has not accessed this money if they have the land. I demand this. And anybody who is a minister, if I come to your area and I find that you have not land, I will sack you. 89.9 Spice FM.

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18: 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They have courses awarded by Uganda Christian University UCU Mukono. They include Bachelor of Business Administration, Education, Arts with Education, Science in Education, Social Work, Public Administration and Management, Business, Diploma in Business Administration, Certificate in Theology. They are also admitting students for National Diploma and Certificate Programs awarded by Uganda Vocational and Technical Assessment Board, UVTAP. They include Accounting and Finance, Information Technology, Computer Science, Business Management, Records and Information Management, Procurement and Logistics Management.
1: They are also admitting students for diploma and certificate courses awarded by Kabalika College Masindi. The courses include social work, public administration and management. Their students benefit from a well-stock library, modern ICT facilities, a conducive learning environment, affordable tuition fees, adequate accommodation. Application forms can be picked from the office of the academic registrar, and the numbers to call on are 0779-89-1801 or 0772-46-40-82 or 0778-95-33-72. You can also visit them at their main campus, 2 kilometers along Masindi Hoima Road, near St. Matthew's Cathedral in Masindi District, Kabalika College Masindi, Godliness and Service. 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

0: In the past, I've been polite, but now, as president of Uganda and chairman of the NRM, I will be very rough. 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
5: No one can accuse a Ugandan football fan for taking things lightly. The jazz is worn all week. The WhatsApp debates that start on Friday and end on Monday. We are up for the 11 p.m. kickoffs and have celebrations that shake the whole neighborhood. Some call it too much,
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0: Ekirungi muno okuba mu Kyala Spice FM. And of course, Navi Kyaba ne MC The Mike Squeezer, Bunyoro's finest. As usual, behind the MIC, I'll be playing you some cool slow music in Kabulikino, Mpora Mpora. And kusakwa omuha program wenu. You know, by dropping in your messages, your regards to your people. Noraba, you know, 0759-899-899. Give a WhatsApp line here to then. Sooner than later, I'll bounce back with your phone calls. Just drop in here, call. And you shout out to your people out there. 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You know, transfers, a couple of brand sports updates now with Jakwani Vija by Saha Itan Waho at the top of the hour. 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Those who are tuning in on 89.9 Spice, then ndamkizabali streaming live across our radio garden app. Kimokora cha bode cha mani mnomnomno abali mukaba poyeseize mpora mpora you know after a busy day 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

Okay, Spice FM, good evening, wherever you are. That is Forever Young, done by Alphaville. It's a very cool and lovely Tuesday evening, and guess what? This is the first night shift show of the month, and Kibanza September. Happy new month to you all out there, the night shift show lovers, the Spice FM listeners.

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6: No one can accuse a Ugandan football fan for taking things lightly. The jersey is worn all week. The WhatsApp debates that start on Friday and end on Monday. We are up for the 11 p.m. kickoffs and have celebrations that shake the whole neighborhood. Some call it too much. We call it being extra because nobody follows the Premier League from thousands of miles away quite like we do. 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Guinness match day, we are extra. 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

0: Okay, Haspice, that is Boys to Men. 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Before that, we had it from, Side Looper. The song was Time After Time. It's a night shift show here in Spice. You can, of course, drop in your call. Hello. Yes, man. 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Okay. Okay, mwe bale kwa Mula Spice FM Saloon Man. Ada gamba, Derek, I send my regards to my sister Scovia and request a song of Risk from Virota. Spice hello.
1: Hello?
0: Yes.
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0: 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We bali kwa bala spice many white. Okay, we're about to call us Spice FM Gambelo.
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3: Alas.
0: Okay, we bali kuwanga kuhuli kwa Spice FM. Bali saidi ze chankwanzi Michiyuni then bali saidi ze chankwanzi Ebieri ma wanseyo Chemukola chakabi. Okay, the song is End of the Road from Boys to Men. Wana gamba hello Abane, thanks to the program. Call me last born Umaru Chiria Tete. And of course, your regards to everyone tuning in Spice FM right now. Okay, that's cool. Hey Abane, it's me Ricky Inika Kihanga. Regards to your broccoli in Hema City and all your friends. In Kinubi and the mic squeeze up and Vicky, I love you man, Chakabi. Yeah, Chakabi bro. Nagamba, play me Lonely by Icon. Greetings to your workmates, Hoima. 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Okay, Spice FM. 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
14: No one can accuse a Ugandan football fan for taking things lightly. 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

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Of course, at Kiaro, to get a mice of one to Syndica, and the video quiz, the video kibans, that is September. If it have been a mkaga, and go mark to get a mice of one to Syndica. 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
4: No one can accuse a Ugandan football fan for taking things lightly. The jazz is worn all week. The WhatsApp debates that start on Friday and end on Monday. We are up for the 11 p.m. kickoffs and have celebrations that shake the whole neighborhood. Some call it too much. We call it being extra because nobody follows the Premier League from thousands of miles away quite like we do. And no beer belongs to those moments quite like Guinness. 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Guinness match day. 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
5: The right to land is a cornerstone for all other human rights. 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Unfortunately, many customary owners are being displaced or threatened by unscrupulous people, which has caused the restlessness in the communities. Say no to land grabbing. 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

0: Okay, Spice, that is Adele and Kazina Baketa, you know, hello. 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If This Isn't Love, from Jennifer Hardiston, and Akotu is again a Kompurampura Spice FM. And Agambanti, gave you a body of updating Alvarez, Vikimbi, Badizoga, Mwene Waitu. 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
0: we very cool as Spice FM. Up next, I just want to drop you back to a musical break in Jakwani Ngaruka Mporampora with your messages, your regards, and of course, Abuno Akana Kaire Kawaka request, you know, Kasaba Kazira Ninka Kuterera, no, can you mirror with your gang, with your team? Makavo kumulio mteiro Spice FM mchiri ngini mpora mpora as you get ready for this weekend on Sunday that is a Mogadishu City taking on Kitara Football Club ticket is Ra Spice FM jogie funire wene bukiali kinto kirubasa gamba chi Hussein wa food court chali wange webale kuboli yoko mpora mpona inu wabiru basa food court sa Hussein wa gwan. Okay.

Okay, that is an evergreen. The song is Antere Day. And Zena Wimba Antere Day na Gambia again. Hey, Aban, it's me. David, you drop me any music by you because all song, all your songs are good to her. Okay, Chakabi, Jakwani Mutia Kazina. Okay, Chakabi Bloody. David. Okay, na Gamba, hello, Spice FM. Thanks for the program. This is Dan. From Nyarugabo, your regards to all Nyarugabo people and Alan in Rianja. Okay, Chakabi.

Gambia, hello, Abani. This is Brenda. Thanks to the program, I'm just chilling, enjoying your show. Please play me what you say from Jason and Derulo. Okay, I'll do that for you. Being to be being Gimuno deadline day, aside Jabar was city again. Zeretim signing. Gide, Netwairoli. Wegena akora medical mchelusi Crystal Palace ni yemu saini ingire Sangwa huru Aya basi Mani yu Bangire Yevato ni kutuwara za kizia loni Baba waini bendi ya kimo Bintu vya kagwira wu Iyu mtuwara na agenda agende Tukwetaga vya njivi manya Vya loni loni na mnagani. Okay, let me take you, back to a musical break in Pura Pura. Then, Jakwa Ninga Ruka Spice.

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